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2: The nearer what? 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
3: Nana Sky Bedroom. The sky is all of it.
1: The nearer one. Nantin is so.
2: Hey!
1: On yami wam.
2: I yet
1: this is on yami wam.
2: Marco.
1: The bia baby. Marco. And you come on to.
2: Yami wam.
1: And you are one to. And you too much. So we are born in it. Monsieur, and you too. So many here for you. When you want, come up to him. Amen.

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1: You are God. 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
1: Who is to be magnified? He is wonderful. He is counselor. He is the Prince of Peace and the eternal Rock of Ages. He is the King of all glory, the mighty God. He is the King of all kings and the Lord of lords. He is the Lord of hosts, the lily of the valley. He is our healer, our deliverer, our provider, our creator, our porter, our daystar, our cornerstone. He is the prophet of all prophets, the savior of saviors. He is I am that I am, the wisdom of God. He is the head of the church, the governor over our life. He is the righteous judge. He is the protector, the rock of offense. He is our shield. He is our merciful God. He is our gracious God, faithful God, giver, victorious in holiness, consuming fire. The God who is El Elyon, Jehovah Rapha, Jehovah Raphael, Jehovah Jireh. He is El Gibor, Jehovah Shammah, Jehovah Shalom, El Olam, our defender, our comforter, the Trinity in council. You ought to magnify him because he's our instructor, he's our teacher, he's our inspirer, he's our reminder, invisible God, hope of glory, Lion of Judah, Root of Jesse, Man of War, Lamb of God, Sustainer, Convincer, Light of the World, Restorer, Silencer, Proclaimer. He is the Father of the fatherless, Husband of the widow. He is the Smith of Heaven. He is the Way, the Truth, the Life, the Bread of Life. Alagada ina, alawatele uom, oba agada agote male. Oba kukute o shemi enibami kukute are elomi. He is the Bread of Life. He is the Breadwinner, the Champion of Champions, the Winner of Winners, the Composer, the Author, the Finisher, our glorious God. He is holiness. He is faithful. The sleepless God, Ancient of Days, Ageless God, Eternal God, Excellent God, Powerful God, Leader of Leaders, Chief Inventor, Convener, Compassionate God. He is the Worthy King, our Overseer, our Molder, our Shaper, our Breaker, Praiseworthy God, Helper, the Richer than all the Richest, the Older than all the Oldest, the Trustworthy God, the Arranger, Master Builder, Master Planner, Master Minder. He is the Relentless God. He is the Voice of the Hope. He is the Beautiful God, Alpha and Omega, Game Changer, our Refuge, our Fortress, our Buckler, our Banner, our Strong Tower, Unchanging Changer, Rose of Sharon, All in All, Pillar of our Lives. He is the Firstborn. He is the Lamb that was slain. He is the Glorious Lifter of our Heads. He is the Word of God, our Advocate, our Priest, Bishop of our Souls, High and Lifted Up, Almighty, our Best Friend, On Time God, Lion of Judah, Omnipotent, Omnipresent, Omniscient. He is the Unquenching Fire, the Awesome God. We salute His Excellency. He is the Battle Stopper, Unquestionable God, Jehovah Sikenu, Mighty One in Battle, Glorious in Holiness, Fearful in Praises, Mighty Man of Valor, Miracle Worker, Rock of Ages, Merciful
0: this
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1: On our call. 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

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Whoop, whoop, whoop, whoop, whoop, whoop, whoop, whoop, whoop, whoop, whoop, whoop, whoop, whoop, whoop, whoop, whoop, whoop, whoop, whoop, whoop, whoop, whoop, whoop, whoop, whoop, whoop, whoop, 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whoop, whoop, whoop, whoop, whoop, whoop, whoop, whoop, whoop, whoop, whoop, whoop, whoop, whoop, whoop, whoop, whoop, whoop, whoop, whoop, whoop, whoop, whoop, whoop, whoop, whoop, whoop, whoop, whoop, whoop, whoop, whoop, whoop, whoop, whoop, whoop, whoop, whoop, whoop, whoop

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2: 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Bro, stand there, bro, come here, mama. 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Oh, Jehovah.

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Hey, Sanchani, you are here with David in Numbrem. You are here John and Numbrem. Ah, that's why you are a bravo when a day. Message John Sanchani and a day. You are one with you and a day.

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But Christ called us to be one body. In John, I think it's chapter 17, before Jesus was betrayed in the garden, he prayed with the disciples and said that he prayed that they would be made one as he is one with the Father. But then he prayed for those who have yet to believe, that through our unity, through the believers' unity, non-believers will see the love of Christ and come to know him and also be made one. So as we sing this again, as we declare it over this church, over this region, over our families, over this nation ultimately, let it be a prayer that the world would see our unity, that we're one with each other, one with the Father, and they would come to know the love of Christ. Amen.

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sentient your year what David in Numum Bremu. 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
1: Hallelujah. Celebrate Jesus with me tonight. 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All right, so this song is my testimony. Amen. 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

0: why your power for us. 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Now we need a man.
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Oh, to me, yeah. La Biji Manyami, oh, to me, oh, Papa Nyami, oh, to me, yeah.

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Yesu owo to me o. Anyum ni mod. Owo to me ya. Sabra bono atiti na pansam pa. 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Nano your friend say we bra. Madam Fupa would don't know your friend Lazarus. Oh yare. 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O hope you put down any more katra one say. A hair for Namodin to your Mary Namata, the soon katra and Zora, Sawoba and Temuan Camino and Wu, and was the Sawuji media, the Wom Po Benyan Kano Zimini, Semini and Messaban, come with your name, or who saw the Atinos to share. I am the resurrection and the life.

0: just God he makes.
1: I talk about him because I know him.
0: I will
1: never believe it. I thought I would die before 5 years. Because doctors cut me, I said, we when you do 5 years, faster than my run. And I said, oh, to me, oh, to me, yeah. Send me to Naminaswa. Oh, to me, yeah.

Brebi, Osofo, I'm a Kenya Mister. Preacher Tony. So from your message, I'm a prepare your friend the ugly side of grace, where we all see the beautiful side of grace. Near D1 dance. Now imagine, say, Osofo, I will bomb Empire Mount Crawford Timewo. Omo muni awo di empo awo di adansi. Na wajiri konyin sen ya yese abofra nase. 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

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Over to me, oh, over to me, oh, and I mean, send him when you're the bomb.

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A man, David said. 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

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Several did you know me mabidi. You know mami kai was it. John chapter 5 years ago be a brand TV. Go be in the sun of Bissan, said Danfo. A heaven I woke. I say, ah, well, Ope could one in the end, you could one on a fire the opus of the year. Yes, you could one free Peter and some. I will Luke chapter 5. A dear could one free Peter and some way your kind, I'm a some threat dominant. Bible said, or done in any way Peter and Obisan said, Petro, Cassina Cobbia, a mudon, may naturally. Nancy, what no more seventy. Beguaso, Babas no guaso no buman patabibri, and an assumum pone yatati. Now, as some man know when you digging, one more money Peter call your copper and more man yabby, or move it next 3 Peters and Eddie Moyo, or no cowakoye, when yahi. I slept 4 bamuma, 10 4 bamuma, 10 for 3 wall, at 3 wall. Nancy Peter done and you know Catra once said, oh, to me, yeah.

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Over to me, yeah. Over. 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What the I am saying, I'm wrestling about me, sir. I'm

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1: 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And you were someone to our. You're not to our. You're not to our. You're not to our. In the light of the world, and you are. And
2: about that song is that it clearly talks about Christ. And you may go beyond once apart from Christ. The song preaches Christ himself. But the name for radio they are dum yang. You've gotten the revelation about the songs. And you may say he is the rose of Sharon and the lily of the valleys. And a tree can say. On any Sharon and Sereno, a bombi moon Seren Febby. Oyano Pansuma or Seren, the brightest morning star, or Pino Krenin, the way, the truth, and the life. On any Sutina, every ethnic, na Sensun, Empoya, no Mayameno, Sensun in Sada, na Enriarada. His name is Christ. O Katra Wobana, O Cotton, Bulano, Samirian Ibana say, so when you were Sra Wunsuan, Kabama Munsuan, even Mamma Munsua, who no man's to come and do. Osan Katra, Branton Ocean, or John chapter 5, Ubuweni no Katra and Zabema, Sorinefa, who get an ante. Osame Pasame, we are meeting, and Subi Obia, who are poor Medimakotuns with him, but I am the living water. And indeed,
3: he's the light of the world. The resurrection and the life. He's salvation for the sinful, and the rest for the weary.

0: Bible said, in the beginning God created the heavens and the earth. And the earth was born. And God, the Spirit of God, moved over the surface of it. When we were here, was let there be light. And there was light. The kind to our son, the Bible said that God created the sun and the moon. I was confused. What from a hayaba? What friend I am an empty and a couple and life, man. And I'm in Messiah and John, every more. John chapter 1, verse 1 says, in the beginning was the Word, and the Word was of God. Which say, my Bible catch them and say, He is the light of the world. And I'm in say, wow, so Christ is the light of this world in here. Your friend said, let there be light. Hey. In the beginning, he was there before time.
1: Yes.
0: And then he appeared in the beginning. And suddenly, it was science. He is the light of the world. And yet the Trinity, the tripartite God, and the making this world visible for us. Bible said God created heaven and earth. We in our Bible said, and the Spirit of the Lord moved. See, and God the Father, God the Spirit, and now God the Son, who is the light, appeared. It is why in the captain will say, Yamimo, who go to me,
2: I want to be
0: Yamimo to me. Imagine Yamimo, I'm saying, Yamisa, we can form ourselves.
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